0: was?
1: Come on, fish, no, so hot, girl, if you come on, no, come on, no. Come on, fish, no, so hot, girl, if you come on, no, come on, no. Come on, fish, no, so hot, girl, if you come on, no, come on, no.

Thank you. Thank you. Thank you. Thank you. Thank you. Thank you. Thank you. Thank you. Thank you. Thank you. Thank you. Thank you. Thank you. Thank you. Thank you. Thank you. Thank you. Thank you. Thank you. Thank you. Thank you. Thank you. Thank you. Thank you. Thank you. Thank you. Thank you. Thank you. Thank you. Thank you. Thank you. Thank you. Thank you. Thank you. Thank you. Thank you. Thank you. Thank you. Thank you. Thank you. Thank you. Thank you. Thank you. Thank you. Thank you. Thank you. Thank you. Thank you. Thank you. Thank you. Thank you. Thank you. Thank you. Thank you. Thank you. Thank you. Thank you. Thank you. Thank you. Thank you. Thank you. Thank you. Thank you. Thank you. Thank you. Thank you. Thank you. Thank you. Thank you. Thank you. Thank you. Thank you. Thank you. Thank you. Thank you. Thank

And we, in comparison to the articulate vileness and baseness and obscenity of all this jungle, we, in comparison to that enormous articulation, we only sound and look like barely pronounced and half-finished sentences out of a stupid suburban novel, a cheap novel.

Der fragt, wie sieht's denn auf diesem Album mit Storytelling aus? Ist da wieder mehr Storytelling drauf? Storytelling. 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

So then, let me connect this with the problem of birth and death, which puzzles people enormously, of course.

I failed not only to comprehend my mortality, but I failed to appreciate it. And as a result, I failed to make the most of my life.

0: think the cheese is that way. I'm pretty sure it's over here.
1: Guys, finding the cheese is what they want us to do. Let's just chill.

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1: 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Cause I bring terror. 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Cause I bring terror. Cause I bring terror. 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Cause I bring terror. 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

0: frisst dann die Babypillen.
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1: Fellow comrades in mediocrity, I want you to listen very carefully. 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

0: by the lampshade. 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I walk out the bedroom, my roommates asleep on the couch with their two-faced boyfriend who lives here but don't pay a penny for rent, but he still stays. She says he's broke, I'm like, no way. Probably sells drugs, but she won't say. Told me he dabbles in real estate. I mean, I don't believe it, but okay, okay. 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
1: Cigarettes,
0: anything to help my mind state. So I park and walk inside, wait, I should probably get something to drink and eat, I guess. So I finally grab a couple bags of chips. Where's the candy aisle? Oh yeah, here it is. Which one should I get? Should I grab the Starburst or change it up and maybe grab the Twix? Grab the Starburst, and I started walking. 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

0: Crouching on the floor, peek around the aisle. 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Now my heart is pounding and I'm praying to the Lord. I don't die today, I can't die today. I got things to do, trying not to shake. Plotting my escape, where's my cell phone at? Left it in my car, icing on the cake. I start crawling, I can hear him yelling. I want every penny, I want every dime.
1: Yeah.
0: Once you finish with the cash, open up the bag, throw some cigarettes inside.
1: Yeah.
0: Which ones do you want? Which ones do you want? I'm not picky, give me any kind. Give me all of them, yeah, just toss them in. Keep it moving, no, I'm running low on timing. I'd advise you to move a little quicker. Trust me, I don't wanna have to pull the trigger. I've done it before, it's not a pretty picture. What, you don't believe me? I'm just playing with you. Well, no, I'm not, no, I'm not. Just do what I say, cause if you even think of trying to pull a fast one on me, promise you'll be sorry. Oh, my driver's calling, I can't miss my pickup.
2: That's when I did something stupid and my jacket knocked over a can of soup, and then it got quiet. Did he hear me moving? Shh, hold my breath, he must have heard me do it, huh? I'm assuming the noise must have made him turn his head enough to let the guy that was at gunpoint grab his own gun. Now they both got weapons, maybe I should help him.

his neck and hold him, squeezing on his throat. I'm trying to choke him, then his elbow hits my nose. Think he broke it, I think he broke it, my blood is leaking all over my clothes. I try not to let go, but my hands begin to slip and bullets start to fly. Can't see out my eyes. Cash is still alive. I can tell I'm trying to crawl.

0: jaw drops, cause I thought his voice sounded real familiar. He's got a mask on, but the shirt he's wearing is the same one he had on this morning. Staring in my eyes, I know he knows, I know, embarrassed. He stands above me and says, sorry, Aaron, but I don't have a choice. He holds a barrel up to my head, I scream, you can't be serious. He shakes his head and says, I'm sorry, then the gun...
1: Cashier yells to ask if I'm okay, he's dialing 911. I run over to him, grab his phone, and try to help him up.
2: 911, what's your emergency?
1: It's been a robbery, the cashier was shot, he needs an ambulance. He looks kinda pale, I think he might have lost a lot of blood.
2: Okay, help is on the way, has anybody else been injured?
1: Yeah, the robbers, there were two of them.
2: Can you tell me their condition, are they still alive?
1: Well, I'm not really sure, but they don't look so good. I'm pretty sure they're dead. Yeah, I think they're dead.

0: Do you know what? I'm gonna go
1: no,
0: in there.
1: No, no, no, no, no, no.
0: I am gonna
1: no,
0: go in there,
1: no,
0: tell
1: no,
0: her what
1: no,
0: to
1: no,
0: expect
1: no, no, no,
0: and
1: no,
0: how
1: no,
0: to treat
1: no,
0: it.
1: Want,
0: it's only
1: you don't
0: fair.
1: Want to go in there. There are some images you don't want floating around your pretty little head. Trust me, it's like a Mapplethorpe shoot in there, except with less cock.
0: Okay.
2: Yeah.
0: Shut up.
2: Jo, wenn der Preis.

0: mal.
1: For information, I have full-size balls. Next question.
2: I don't understand how people live. It's amazing to me that people wake up every morning and say, yeah, another day, let's do it. How do people do it?
0: I don't